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That Georgia rag, grab your mom and hold it tight. Let's mess around the rest of the night doing that rag. That Georgia rag, spank that Georgia rag.

suitcase, trying to find a warm place to spend the night. Heavy rain falling, seems I hear your voice calling, it's all right. A rainy night in Georgia, a rainy night in Georgia, it seems like it's raining all over the world. I feel like it's raining all over the world. Neon signs are flashing, taxi cabs and buses passing through the night. A distant moaning of a train seems to play a sad refrain to the night.

be a place in a boxcar. So I take my guitar to pass some time. Late at night, when it's hard to rest, I hold your picture to my chest, and I feel fine.

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Move it a little bit for me. That Georgia rag. Grab your mama and hold it tight. Let's mess around the rest of the night. Doing that rag, that Georgia rag. Spank that Georgia rag.

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I feel like it's raining all over the world. Neon signs are flashing, taxi cabs and buses passing through the night. A distant moaning of a train seems to play a sad refrain.

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So I take my guitar to pass some time. Late at night, it's hard to rest. 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

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That Georgia rag, spank that Georgia rag.

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A distant moaning of a train seems to play a sad refrain.

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suitcase, trying to find a warm place to spend the night. Heavy rain falling, seems I hear your voice calling. It's all

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I feel like it's raining all over the world. Neon signs are flashing, taxi cabs and buses passing through the night. A distant moaning of a train seems to play a sad refrain.

place in a boxcar. So I take my guitar to pass some time. Late at night, when it's hard to rest, I hold your picture to my chest, and I feel fine.